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0: C'était les Blind Boys of Alabama avec ce magnifique gospel de Last Mile of the Way. On va continuer avec Curtis Mayfield qui faisait souvent du gospel et là il en a fait un qui s'appelle tout simplement Jesus.
1: Maybe the words I say is just another way to pray. I don't know. Don't think that I'm innocent, cause I can't do nothing for you. I only asked of you just as I got to do myself. Look into your inner self. Only you know how to be free. If you want to grin, let it smile. Feel a little happy, go on, dance a while. Can't nobody play down God's loving child. Cause when the Spirit hits you, you got the move. And just as he made us one of many, then aren't the many of us maybe only one? Surely can he be the rising sun, the depth of night, the light for sight? Sort of sets the moral standards of soul. Gives you the strength to pay the price of life. And rewards you with a bit of fulfillment. The definition of truth. He is more real than you, isn't he?

Dans un instant, redécouvrez les fondements de la foi chrétienne avec Pauline de Torsiac dans le Béaba du christianisme. Concrete guts, you walk into a place you know. You gonna meet your maker with it, as you know. Late night creature, go a walking with a head hung low. All her features are a talking, but

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0: C'était les Blind Boys of Alabama avec ce magnifique gospel de Last Mile of the Way. On va continuer avec Curtis Mayfield qui faisait souvent du gospel et là il en a fait un qui s'appelle tout simplement Jesus.
1: Maybe the words I say is just another way to pray. I don't know. Don't think that I'm innocent, 'cause I can't do nothing for you. I only asked of you just as I got to do myself. Look into your inner self. Only you know how to be free. If you want to grin, let it smile. Feel a little happy, go on, dance a while. Can't nobody play down God's loving child. 'Cause when the Spirit hits you, you got to move. And just as he made us one of many, then aren't the many of us maybe only one? Surely can he be the rising sun, the depth of night, the light for sight? Sort of sets the moral standards of soul. Gives you the strength to pay the price of life. And rewards you with a bit of fulfillment. The definition of truth. He is more real than you, isn't he?